nigga, when our pride was low. 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

0: pace for days, traveling higher. 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
1: From the spliff that I lift and inhale.
0: We also traveling.
1: From the spliff that I lift and inhale.

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0: We've got a very special guest tonight. 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
0: We are happy to have her. We're gonna have a little chat with her in a minute. But for now, we've got Proko Beats bringing you some dope ass rap beats. Stay tuned.

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Fire top from a bitch that work at corporate sales. 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Breaking news, they try to kill him, but the boy prevails. I leave for tour and my niggas fucking go to jail.

0: Nah, I'm moving different right now, for real. 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
1: Hey, metal detectors beeping insecurity. Ending this beautiful set with a little bit of Drake. It's still plus one, and we have a very special guest tonight, as I announced. Yura Lim, it's a pleasure to have you in the studio. So tell us a little bit about yourself. How did you start getting into music, and what are you excited about now musically? So,
2: hi everyone. So I've been listening to music a lot since my high school, like, childhood days actually, but I started DJing last year around April, May, because this collective called, I'm not sure if you can call it a collective, but the people from Donadex, they had their first session of like teaching Flinta DJs, or Flinta's how to DJ, or yeah, female representing people how to DJ. And my brother and two friends recommended me the course, and then I was like, okay, let's do this, because yeah, I was always very musically inclined. I used to dance a lot as well, and also play, like, produce songs kind of. And I think, yeah, that's how it actually started off. Like, I did DJ before that. I learned it from two friends, but then I think through the course, I needed the, like, last push to actually commit to DJing, I guess. And then this year in February, I think, the crew Lo-Fi invited me to join the collective, and since then it's like an everyday thing for me. Yeah.
1: Awesome. So still pretty fresh, but I've listened to some mixes, and I have to say, I'm pretty impressed. Like, some really nice selections and some dope ass music. So pretty exciting to have some newcomers who can also do it, really bring in a fresh angle to everything. Yeah, and it looks like you're booked and busy. Tell us a little bit about, like, the next few things that you've got lined up. Anything you want to plug, or something you you want to tell us about?
2: Yeah, so my crew and I will be... my crew and I will be playing, or we'll be hosting the After Hour at SUS on the 22nd of October. And then afterwards, a few other events are coming up, but I can't speak about it yet. But that's like the most official one now. Awesome. So you can find my crew and me and I soon in the at the After Hour at SUS on the 22nd of October. Yes.
1: Awesome. So I'm going to stop babbling now, and I'm going to let you play. I can already hear some dope-ass music in the background, so I'm just going to leave it to it, and I'm really excited to hear your set. Thanks for being here.
2: Thanks for the invite.

0: And some heaters. You want to say some last words?
1: Yes, thank you. Also, thank you to Think Pink for introducing me to Plus One. And I hope you have a great listening session tonight.
0: Thank you, Mira. It was fantastic. Last track from Mira and...

Man Like DJ By Night. It's been a beautiful evening. Thank you for tuning in. And I'll leave you with these beautiful Portuguese sounds. Catch us on 1st of November.

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Breathing in again. And as you exhale, let go of any worries, any concerns, any niggling thoughts. With every exhale, allowing any tension to melt away from your shoulders, your neck, your jaw. Just for this moment, letting go of any worries, any concerns. Knowing that you can always come back and take care of these later. Now settle into this space of ease and comfort, where there's nothing to do except to relax and enjoy this feeling.

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That's just like an internal mechanism, basically, to chill. 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
2: Hey, my name is Constantine Kim. I'm an architect and a writer. Back when it was possible, I was a political activist in Russia. And currently, I'm a sort of a refugee. On my free time, I'm Johanna's chess teacher. I have prepared for you a couple of songs that I like and I carried through my life and inspired me. A lot of them are filled with sadness. I like noise music, so a lot of them are rather noisy and punky. But let's not get all melancholical in there. Some of them are still rather fun, and even the sad ones have a lot of wittiness and, let's say, sarcastic commentary about the states and conditions in my home country, which is Russia. I hope you enjoy it. Have a good time.

Okay, so that was Leto v Gorodi, or if you translate it, it's Summer in the City, and the song was 77. It's a young band from Rostov-on-Don, and they have a side project, the band that is called Utro. Make sure to check it out. It's also great. And the next one is going to be also a young group from Moscow with the Serbian roots. That's why it's called Pasoš, which is from Serbian translating as passport. Those are actually people I know. Very nice guys. Hard partiers. Check it out. It's very nice.

Next three songs are Allianz, Nazare, Kurara, Nas Dvoje, and Baklani by Kravostok. Allianz is a rather old band from the 80s. They have been very inspired by the new wave music, and such as different music from the 80s in Russian music, like Kino. Kurara is a current project coming out of Yekaterinburg, a very, very talented band. You will actually hear two songs by them on this playlist. Recently discovered by me, and I was incredibly impressed. I believe they are one of the most inspiring groups currently happening on the alternative scene. And the third song, Baklani by Kravostok, is actually a bit of an exception. I thought that it would be interesting to include a rap song, because this particular band is using a lot of criminal jargon and criminal aesthetics in their music, which is Russian gangster rap, but very distinct from the culture of Russian prison. Through having this lyrical hero, they really carve into a lot of wounds in the Russian culture and the Russian history in a rather merciless way, unpack it all in the lyrics. So get a dictionary and a Russian translator book and check it out. Check out the lyrics. They're very rich.

So what you just heard was Гражданская оборона, my defense. It's a cult band, which actually translates as civil defense, and it's coming out of Omsk, Siberia, which is colloquially known as the most depressive city in Russia, which kind of puts it in the runner-up on the most depressive city on Earth. And the founder of this band was a very famous anarchist and activist, to some degree a thinker, Yegor Letov, who's unfortunately no longer with us. Next song is by a young band from St. Petersburg, playing very nice punky noise, and they're called Teleekran, or TV screen. The song is called

last three songs by me, the first one is another song by Kurara, Tak ono i budet, or This is how it will be. Another lyrical and very imaginative song. Next one will be Your Mouth by Kazus Koma, a young band, my friends from Moscow. Salute to Artyom and Fedya. They're fiery and they play in dirty clubs with a lot of people, dedicating every song to love. Yeah, they're always having a blast with it. If you're ever in Moscow or if they're touring, make sure to go to their concert. They're amazing. And the last will be fairly known by a lot of people also not living in post-Soviet countries, is Kino. It's a contextual ending by me. The song is called I Want Changes. So thank you. And

0: The track that I chose was Tattoo with All the Things She Said, but I'm too stupid to pronounce it in Russian, so I have to ask Konstantin.
1: Я сошла с ума. I have gone mad.
0: Perfect. Thank

I chose a track from a band called Hugo Ugo, Mnie tak strażno, I'm so scared, as was translated to me by my wife. It's a super interesting track, distorted drums, saturated on tape, obviously, and sounds super fresh, actually, still after all these years. I think it was recorded in the early 90s or late 80s, as I literally don't know anything about this band, but I immediately fell in love with the track. And I also like the eerie voice in the back or whatever it is. Enjoy this one.

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Namaste, dear listeners. 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Today is All Saints Day, and it's a day of remembering our loved ones, our departed one, deceased one. And it's a holiday where we maybe go to the cemeteries and light a candle and so on. But which means that yesterday was Halloween. And Hallow's Eve is a quite fascinating holiday, gaining more and more popularity each year. It's kind of a mix of an ancient tradition, but also of modern customs. And we associate with it witches, ghosts, spiders, bats, black cats, as symbols of this spooky event. Halloween has its roots in the ancient Celtic festival Samhain, and Samhain marked the end of the harvest season and the beginning of the winter. So the time changed, already at 5 o'clock it's dark, and we feel the winter starting. But on Halloween we believe that on this night the boundary between are and the spirit world is disappearing, allowing the spirits to roam the earth.

one of the most famous festival or event is Dia de los Muertos, or the Day of the Dead in Mexico. It's a very famous holiday. It takes place from 31st of October to 2nd of November and has its roots in Aztec tradition. So also remembering and honoring deceased and loved ones with altars, offerings, and colorful sugar skulls.

So if I think about colorful sugar scars and have this kind of feeling of etheric, spheric, deep, kind of out of the world sounds, I immediately think of E-Tape. And today I want to present you one of E-Tape's sets. These sets are always filled with sonic complexity, asking us to cultivate presence through listening. Formed by constant change and movement, E-Tape has cultivated an anthropological curiosity of global cultures, languages, and music since 2009. 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

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If you want to listen to E-Tip sets, you can find it online on his radio, www.etape.me. We are Omyeah, label for healing arts, and we are here for you.

spray, then I spray any waste. I'm breaking your yard, make a tape with your bae, huh? Yeah. What do I do that? I take one thing, one bath, then it into a new rap. And guess what? Now I'm all up in your group chat. Your girl's too, but you already knew that. Yes, you got scoops, singing boys, guy too.

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Today we have a treat all for all you music enthusiasts out there. We've managed to bring in the legendary selector Rekham Legrouve all the way from the vibrant streets of Paris. Get ready to immerse yourself into his pulsating world rhythms. So prepare to embark on a sonic journey like no other. Without further ado, let's give a warm welcome to our esteemed guest, the one and only Rekham Legrouve. Look him up on Instagram if you want to learn on how to convert your van into a Ghostbuster-like drivable sound machine. Here we go.

That was Rakim Le Groove. Thank you for listening. Thank you for having such great tropical tunes. And we thank you from Res Radio. Have a lovely evening and good night.

There was a moon in the sky. So thin, you could barely see its outline. It wasn't shining very much, just enough for the seagulls to sing for it.

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1: Lazy?
0: Yes, sir. Sounds like it. Boosted.
2: World peace. World peace inside me.

Yeah, so I feel like, you know, through our experiences and our journeys, you start to realize a lot of things is self-reflection. A lot of things, you know, no matter where you go in your life and no matter what you do, it's always going to pertain back to you. It's always going to come back to you, you know, and that's something that's been very dear to me lately. It's just, you know, always realizing that I'm in control, because no one else can move these limbs but yourself the way that you can, you know. And you know, during my trip in California, it was very humbling. I had so many like humbling experiences, and it was very grounding and just beautiful, you know, like totality of everything, the people, so much culture, yeah man, the weather, obviously got the palm trees and all of that. But you know, life is something you can't take for granted, because there's people that can't even fix things, and there's people that can't even, you know, share these moments. So, you know, you always gotta appreciate your life, appreciate it, and love your life. No matter the, you know, whatever bumps and bruises. So, yeah. Peace and love.

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We are live out of the Breuhausgasse, the Other Island exhibition. Today, 2 hours with my guest DJ Voxov from the Little Bit More label. Check his record store in the second district. So he will be for the second hour, and the first hour will be mine. I will be playing some smooth hip-hoppy ambient hip-hop soul stuff. So stay tuned and stay lazy on Res Radio.

So, it's the 41 edition of Lazy on Air. Out of the Bauhausgasse in Vienna, passed by the 5th district. Exhibition all night long. My guest will be Roxo. A little bit more. Label has a record store in the 2nd district. Pass by. Buy some records. 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And like I always like to say, stay lazy on Rest Radio.

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I see the day as a new beginning, movement of the people, movement of the women, to get the earth spinning in the right direction. 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
0: With common sense.
1: Something new to see. My community, they be fueling me. 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The
0: more tracks, and then my guest, will the king of kings really ruling me? I'm an instrument,
1: stay in tune with me. This orchestrated by the green some more boom with me. If Agape had a Cupid, she'd be shooting me. This rap here is fierce trilogy.
0: Escape movement,
1: glasses of wine, just another crutch for my
0: brokenness. A turn that I got from my therapist.
1: As a black man, I feel I should be sharing this. In the hood, they say we crazy and we derelict.
0: But we need it for our kids and our marriages. The old got in his record belt for the next hour on Rest Radio.
1: It's the new black, unconventional ways, unconditional ways. Meditation, mindfulness, it's just giving the praise. I'm in a phase, all I see is victory. You on that wave, then come and get with me. I only want what's meant for me. And say the things that's sent to me. In penitentiaries, I'm at the most enlightened. Finding

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Playing Kenny Lattimore. It's the matador, a metaphor. You're wrong like the letter four. For trying to sell that stepped on Macklemore. Jeezy Shuttlesworth for Butterworth. Used to call me Mr. Gip, what your money worth? 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In a Chevy looking like somebody told me something. 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

0: locked up with some pimps, told me sell a bitch. 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I used to sell a bit, but I don't fuck around no more, I'm celibate. 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Locked up with some pimps, told me sell a bitch. I used to sell a bit, but I don't fuck around no more, I'm celibate. Had me trapped in that cell a bit. Locked up with some pimps, told me sell a bitch.
1: You used to sell a shit. It's the difference from the truth and how they telling it. There's some Zygo for high, but I could sell a bit. If you spook and need a god, know where to sell it. Sometimes you settle with the price to build the etiquette.

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1: Lazy?
0: Yes, sir. Sounds like it. Boosted.
2: What's up, y'all? This your girl, Dirty Harriet, a.k.a. Digga Digga, birth name Raishia. Shout-outs to the Flipmo Squad. Shout-outs to the Outsiders. You already know Brick City, baby. This is how we do it. Shouts out to my man, DJ Fab. Guts on the production. You already know, man. Hip-hop after all, it's how we do. Because I am hip-hop.
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2: Yeah.

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Still Lazy on Air. Still at Brauhausgasse 31 on Res Radio. Oxo in the mix.

Kabul, the ancient capital of the mountain-locked kingdom. Liberty-loving Afghans, cherish their national freedom above everything else.

its lakes and gardens all have a charm of their own, a charm which is indigenous, exotic, and oriental. The city is a mixture of the old and the new. The martial music of the Afghan bands

Still lazy on air, still rest radio. My man walks so on the decks. Thanks for the set. Big plates and silverware. Lazy on air 41 edition. Due to circumstances, there's no more chances. 42 for 20 will be on the 19th of December Christmas special. We ain't grow no antlers. So tune in, rest radio, lazy on air, Rafa ready on the mic. DJ Woxo on the decks. Thanks for listening. Have a good night.

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I need the tools, the weapons for my mind. I need the tools, the weapons for my mind. I need the tools, the weapons for my mind. I need the tools, the weapons for my mind. I need the tools. I need the tools.

There'll be these pockets of light springing up in different parts of the world. That these will be invisible planets on this planet. And that as we or the world grow colder, we can take invisible space journeys to these different planets, refuel, and come back. We're talking about an underground. And the purpose of this underground is to find out how to preserve the light, life, the culture, how to keep things living. You see, I keep thinking that what we need is a new language.

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I got ready with how I was feeling. I ate the apple and lost myself to paradise. But the thing they don't tell you is that it's your body that leaves your soul, not the other way round. You can literally feel your heart stop beating. And it's not even that strange. You know what's going to happen, but you aren't angry that you do know. And in fact, the fact that you do know gives you some secret feeling of bliss. And it's not in any way diminished when that thing that you know is going to happen.

voices. But really, I was at peace with everything. Just me and my slowly slowing heart and a crowd of faces asking me for my name and what the date was. And whether or not we were in a time of national crisis. I don't know. Kindness is so strange. The shame doesn't really capture the feeling, you know? How it felt to be in front of them like that. Blinking like a cat who just found out the mouse he's been trying to kill for the last 10 years just ate his last piece of cheese. The only strange thing was that I could see anything at all, let alone their faces. I definitely wasn't supposed to be seeing anything. Dimitri had promised me I wouldn't. I felt very, very cold. It gets cold up there in the winter. Even colder if you've got nothing on. I remember saying that I hadn't taken much, which was a lie, of course. They were all looking at me like I was the perfect example of everything that was wrong with men in general, and my generation in particular. Why was the first thing I said when I came back an incredibly obvious lie? I guess that says a lot about me, doesn't it? God, it was miserable. I remember them asking me if I had anywhere to stay, and me pausing for way too long, while knowing that the answer was obviously no, and then saying no, and how terribly quiet they all got standing there, staring at me on that very cold winter morning. This one goes out to the concept of luck. That pure blind luck that makes the women's netball team walk back a different route around the meadows. A route that takes them past, whatever I was at that point. That kind of luck. Monica brought that fact up to me later, while I was lying in her bed, trying to figure out if there was a way to intercept the suicide notes I had mailed to 10 different international news media conglomerates. She said, a little too triumphantly, I think, that if she hadn't ordered that 8th round of shots, then they would have left early and I wouldn't have been there. And that if she hadn't decided, in her, as I was soon to discover, classically whimsical way, to lead the gang after that 8th round of shots back around a different way just because she felt like it, then she wouldn't have found me at all. She found that that was all very relevant. So do I guess. When we slept together that night for the first time, I saw stars. It was beautiful. So yeah, this one goes out to luck. And drunk, mad women.